0: Over 4 hours.
1: Go ahead.
0: That party's going to be coming back clear while I'm out of Maryland.
1: I copy. Thank you. Did you get anything back on that plate?
0: I just added it to the call. It's coming back to 2021 Jeep, black in color. Showing your first term 1 of 27.
1: I copy. Thank you.
0: 1805. Flight 23, status location check, please.
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1: Go ahead.
0: Yeah, I'm taking the trail. Have a good night.
1: Have a wonderful night, 1813.

Control units and also proceed to below here in 5. Central units and officer safety below out of Adams County. They're going to be looking for a white Acura sedan, 2013, insurance expiration 7 to 25, with possible license plate of Edward John King David 02. Vehicle was stolen and is being driven by a male named Brandon, unknown last name, who is described as a white male, bald, about 5'9", unknown build, and has both arms fully tattooed and a tattoo of a pistol on the right. On the right side of his face. Vehicle does not have original plates on it, only has one plate out of Arkansas, but we do not know what that plate reads. Vehicle has some damage to it in the front passenger side and black rims. He is currently involved in an aggravated robbery and kidnapping out of Adams County. If contacted, use caution and inform Adams County here on behalf of Adams County at 1817.

0: Jeffcom, 1 Ranger 15.
1: 1 Ranger 15.
0: I'm clear now at layout of the bear.
1: Copy 1835.

0: one Adam unit available for an agency assistant.
1: Denver, 1 out of 13. What you got?
0: I-70 frontage road at Highway 391. It's going to be on the south side of the frontage road. Sounds like there's a single semi-rollover, possible entrapment. Zero units are available, and they're just requesting traffic control for right now.
1: I copy. I'll get you an ETA here in 1 second. I'll start heading that way.
0: No worries. I appreciate you taking 43.

0: I just got news from Jeffco. It sounds like we were just on scene, so we're good to stand down.
1: Thank you.
0: Of course, 1845.

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1: Number 4.
0: Can you attach 1, number 7 and I to a follow-up call for a 1E case?
1: Go ahead.
0: This will be 1, Edward, 260079, and we're going to try to make contact with the driver at his address.
1: Okay, you can confirm it?

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1: Denver 9100.
0: Copy. Thank you for your update.
1: Have a wonderful rest of your night. 18:56.

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1: Chat 2.
0: I'm out of service if you can find me out. Have a good night.
1: Use all activity.
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1: Copy 58.
0: Last but not least, chat 1, same traffic. Good night.
1: You as well, if you would be able.

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1: 116.
0: It's going to be in the area of 2705 Wild Wagoneer Trail, 2705 Wild Wagoneer. RP's advising that about 5 minutes ago they saw a truck drive up that road and believes because they have not come back down that it may have crashed. Did not hear or see anything to suggest that it did. Advised it was a black truck with body damage on the right side and had a male and female occupant.
1: Copy, I'll go check it out.
0: The RP is also saying they think it's stolen based on how they were driving, but nothing else to indicate that either.
1: 116, copy.
0: Do you want a cover car?
1: I'll advise.

0: 116.
1: RP is back on the line, advising now that it is going to be an MVA property damage. Negative on any injuries, advise that the vehicle is now totaled on their property after hitting trees, and the involved parties have left the scene.
0: 116, copy.

0: 116, 1 Victor 7.
1: 116.
0: Based on the location of that, we're probably going to have to use the razor. So if you want to meet me at the old maintenance shop, we can get it out there and head up there.
1: Sounds good.

0: 116.
1: I apologize. This RP is not making much sense. Advising that the vehicle is actually not totaled and has now left the scene with the people in it. I'm not sure if you just want to try calling her. She's advising that no one needs to respond now.
0: Copy. I will give her a call.
1: Copy 1915.

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0: Come back to Silver Lexus, Utility and Training, Inspiration 5 at 27 and 1917.

0: Plan 4. Good afternoon.
1: Good afternoon. IBM 0044, car 376, break for starting.
0: Go ahead.
1: 23112, Noro Simon. I'll be working construction OT at 470 Kendrell.
0: Copy, it's 1922.

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0: Can you show me in Idaho Springs on my cell phone, please?
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0: 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Break.
1: Mm-hmm.
0: You can just leave 1 out of 27 at the Golden Office from training.
1: Okay.

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1: 13, go ahead.
0: C-470 mile post 2 westbound. Going to be a broom in the center lane.
1: I copy. 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
0: Thank you, C-5.

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1: C25.
0: Good evening, ma'am. Good evening.
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0: Show me all 30. Have a good night.
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1: 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Have a good night.
2: 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It's 20:05.

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1: What?
0: Move that for his right shoulder. Maybe put it out.
1: Copy 20. 06.

Control units on traffic complaint. It's going to be West Coles Avenue and West Cross Drive in the neighborhood just west of my blue Subaru SUV and a silver small SUV, unlicensed plates, racing through the neighborhood, speeding, almost hitting parked vehicles. RP is willing 20.

Potentially it's on the radar report. It's going to be South King Carroll and South Platte. It's going to be King Carroll and South Platte Canyon Road. It's going to be a male seen last seen going westbound on King Carroll. White male goatee, white shirt and white pants. RP saw him at the gas station, left smelling like alcohol and staggering around. RP left in a white panel van, possible license plate of David, Tom David, Ida 62. RP wanted to remain anonymous. It's 2016.

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0: It's going to be out of Colorado, motorcycle, Charlie, Nora, Young, Mary, 2-1, Blue Yamaha.
1: Come up to Blue Yamaha, I'm showing expiration 10 of 26 at 2047.

Area hazard, area Beaverbrook I-70 westbound on-ramp, the on-ramp from Beaverbrook I-70, reference to a folded up orange sign on the actual on-ramp blocking the roadway. State is being advised, clear at 2050.

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1: Yes.
0: 27 Eastmont Homestead Road, westbound on the ramp. It's a large orange metal sign blocking the ramp. Jeffco did air it, but I haven't heard any updates on it.
1: Yeah, that's me, 12. 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
0: Just as asking if they're still needed on scene for the road closure.
1: Sorry, can you sign?
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1: Road should be closed already since it's past the curfew. So fire's clearing now. I'm just going to slip around and block one lane and have traffic still get through if they need to.

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1: I'm 13.
0: Can you please attach me to 16th crash? I'll head over to St. A's, check on the driver.
1: Copy, 2112.

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0: Henry Hazard Air, mile marker 243, I-70 westbound, 243, I-70 westbound. RP's advising about 200 yards east of that location. The lane is closed, but no indication that it is closed off. But there's also a sign blown over that could have been indicating that the lane's closed. Please be advised as well, clear at 2113.
1: I'm 23.
2: I'm 7D at the 233. It's going to be a California plate, 9 Henry Ida, David 476 on a silver minivan.

0: 204.
1: 204, go ahead.
2: Would you by chance be able to check out that hazard at the 243? We've now gotten 3 calls back-to-back about a sign being in the middle of the roadway.
1: All right, copy. I'll go check it out.
2: Thank you. Blockage, RP almost crashed in a construction machine. Here it is, 2113.

0: 10 units responding, 412 Silver Lakes Drive. It was going to be an 80-year-old male who fell. RP heard him pounding on the walls. Stated it's unknown for the extent of his injuries. He still is on the ground.
1: Next.
0: Last name, you're unreadable.
1: I'm just correcting. That was Medic 1, not Medic 2.
0: I copy, I assume. Thank you so much. 2119.

0: 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Break.
1: Continue.
0: Final stop is going to be Kaduma Port eastbound.
1: Copy, 2120.

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1: Seven.
0: 7 eastbound at 243, David Queen, Ocean 38.
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0: Denver 1 Adam 16, can you copy a possible driver? Mail out of Colorado. Hold on, is 17203-4575 on a Benjamin Bell break.
1: Continue.
0: There's a private tow that's already on the scene. He showed me some pictures that send the driver of the bike, ask them to come tow it. So I won't need a tow for this one.
1: Copy. And then I have a driver clearance if you want it.
0: Go ahead.
1: Are you going to be coming back clear of how to do it regular? I am showing endorsements and motorcycle. Olin beginning 172.
0: I copy. Thank you.

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0: 204.
1: 204.
0: I checked from the 244 westbound to the 241. There is no sign in ISPD jurisdiction.

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1: November 1, report 7.
0: 7.
1: Hey, can you contact Blackhawk? Sounds like they're looking for a vehicle that is associated to a property damage at the Ameristar. Can you try to get that description? I'll try to look for it. I'm on Highway 119 at 10.
0: Ethan, 2127.

0: Go ahead.
1: We have the vehicle on the Ameristar level 2 by valet. Maybe a white pickup with a trailer and a 4x4 on the trailer.
0: Hi, Tommy. Do you know if they need any help? Because I can still head towards the Ameristar.
1: They didn't say anything about needing help, but I'm not positive on that answer.
0: Copy. I'll still head that way and see what's going on.

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1: Denver 1, Adam 13. I'm out at the hospital.
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0: 70 westbound of the 244, Adam Ocean, Adam Charles 97.

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1: Denver 1-7. You can show me clear of this agency assist. 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

0: 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I'm going to arrive at the Saratoga. 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
0: 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The closure is marked properly.

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0: 241 westbound with Colorado, Adam X-ray King, Charles 75 on a silver Mazda.

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1: PC to search 2234.
0: And also, that passenger will be in custody as well.
1: Copy, custody 2234.

area of injured animal, 12th Avenue and Colorado Boulevard, 12th and Colorado, reference to a cat that was just hit by a vehicle, is bleeding, still breathing, but unable to move. Player 2045.

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0: Copy.

Aaron Motors, this is mile marker 244, I-70 eastbound, 244 I-70 eastbound. Reference to a dark-colored sedan, possibly black, unknown license plate, disabled in the far right lane, clear at 2047.

Updates to the previously aired motorist that says we've had two additional RPs on the same call advising that the vehicle has no lights on in the far right lane. Clear 2029.

0: Dude, see what the CR for this call?
1: One hasn't been pulled yet.
0: We could pull one.
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3: 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I'm going to be en route to St. A's for a med clearance.

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1: From some of the motorists I aired earlier, the 244 stays on the line requesting if a deputy could respond. Would you want to go to that?
0: Sure, I'll head that way.
1: I copy. Thank you.

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1: 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You can show me clear. 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
0: Copy 12-3. Back to 202, do you want a cover car?
1: Nice.

0: 2-2, can you clear a plate?
1: Go ahead.
0: Yeah, out of Illinois, Ever Paul 15508.

0: of a clear ballot showing on a blue Kia.
1: Copy. Is it possibly out of Chicago?
0: A firm address is out of Chicago.
1: Copy. Can you just tell me code for?
0: 23. Also, the first name of the RO is the same as the RP. The last name's a little bit different, but it could just be a misspelling.
1: Copy. It looks like they were here for a little bit, but left on the vehicle. Just show me on the area check if you're looking.

East Rescue, respond on a fall victim, Indian Hot Springs, 302 Soda Creek Road, number 503, repeating, East Rescue, on a fall victim, at Indian Hot Springs, 302 Soda Creek Road, number 503, on a route FD2, time error 2340.

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1: Engine 721 in route. I'll get you on phone in just a moment here.

Phoenix and route to Soda Creek Road. This will be an out-level fall, Indian Hot Springs 302, Soda Creek Road, number 503. And this will be an 80-year-old female, conscious, breathing. Fall victim denying injuries, 2342.

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1: I have a missing person call coming. You're probably coming by phone for 337 Nebraska Drive, 337 Nebraska. Our people in the room report their 18-year-old daughter missing. Advise that she left this morning to take photos in the neighborhood and hasn't returned. And there was a charge for a U-Haul in Golden at 2:30 this afternoon.
0: Copy. I'll give him a call.

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1: Engine 721 on scene, 103 is command. We'll show you as Soda Creek command. And I don't know if it's going to be needed or not, but there is a knock spot at the main entry of the hotel and pool.
0: Copy that. There are two, I think.
1: Take two on scene. Your hospitals are clear, sir. 2346.

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1: Go ahead.
0: Do you know if this is in the main building or one of the buildings across the street?
1: All I see here is Unit 503. Stand by, let me see if I can find out.

0: 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Information.
1: Copy. Yeah, we have other traffic. It's going to be room 305, and it's the building across from the main building.
0: Copy. Thank you.
1: No problem. 2350.

0: Check on that, too.
1: Medic 2, go ahead.
0: What was the information about the Knox box for this building?
1: Yeah, the Knox box is going to be for that main entry hotel and pool.
0: Couch.
1: Can you repeat that? I broke in traffic.
0: I was just saying copy.
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1: Go ahead.
0: We're unable to gain access into the building. 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
1: Let me call her. 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Let me give her a call and be standby.

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0: I have the RP on the line. 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
1: Don't copy. Thank you.
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0: 116.
1: 116. 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I'm getting a disturbance. 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I'm trying to get across street now. We have an open line with a female yelling and cussing in the background.
0: Copy, I will break and head that way.
1: Copy, 1-7, you be cover.
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Area traffic complaint, mile marker 216, I-70 eastbound, 216, I-70 eastbound, observe a white sedan and a red SUV, unknown plates, both cross on the double yellow line within the tunnel, going at least 100 miles per hour, clear 027.

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0: 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When you have a chance, there is a T5 citizen assist on the cat for you.
1: I copy. You can just attach me. I'll give this RP a call.
0: Copy. Thank you.

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0: 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Can we just put this on the board as a no-tow? The vehicle is completely off the highway and not interfering with the construction in the area.

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1: 2-4, go ahead.
0: I guess there was a miscommunication. Me nor Data knows who you took to the jail. Can you advise which party it was?
1: Last of Flores Montenegro, first of Cindy.

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0: I just received a call back from that RP on the informational. I advise her that the vehicle is currently in a safe spot and that it would be better to wait for her insurance's tow over a private tow tonight. Right. RP agreed. So you can, if you can add that information into the call and leave it open as a no-tow.

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0: 116 traffic. Go ahead. 247 eastbound off ramp with California. 9 Young Queen, Adam 044. That might be Adam Ocean 44.
1: Coming through 24.
0: 116 should be a black Jeep.
1: Copy. It was the right place the first time.
0: Copy that. Thank you.

116 traffic. Go ahead. Going to be just east of the 247 eastbound off-ramp with Texas. X-ray, X-ray, Sam, 8047.

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1: One Victor 7.
0: I-70 eastbound, just before the 254 in lane 1. Can you let Jeffco, CDOT, or CSP know that there's a deceased deer in the middle of the lane, please? I didn't have time to stop and get it out.

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Date of birth, 7/17/1963.

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0: 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Sixth Avenue and Sims, Charlie Tom Ocean, Paul 18 on a black Ram.
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0: Mail holding out of Colorado, last of Lovins, Boy Lincoln Edward, Victor Ida Nora, Sam, first of Robert, date of birth 2-22 of 1967.

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1: Denver S-83, I'm 10-4, I'm E-470 at Jordan.
0: It's westbound I-70, mile marker 249.5. A small RV, white trailer, not blocking on the right shoulder, had a tire issue and is up on a brake. CDOT RA is stating that it looks like it's been vandalized and broken into.

0: One, Victor Two. One, Victor Two, good morning. You show me en route to Denver Health with one male. Beginning miles, 122-644. Now being vehicle 131.
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1: Moi, on a été deux.
0: Good.
1: Yes, ma'am. 126 has been notified of that follow-up. You can go ahead and close it.
0: Okay, thank you. 37.

One funny. One funny. I'm going to try to do a civil attempt. Location is 120 Deer Road in Beaver Brook. 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

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It's 240 Deer Road. 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

0: Johan Savosas.
1: Correct, Johan.
0: It's going to be at the 6 and 40, 2920 Colorado Boulevard. Meeting with a son party. He's wanting to get his belongings back. RP stated that there was a protection order in place, none entered into CCIC, says he has the paperwork for it.

0: 201 copy. I'm familiar with this. I'll go down and see if it's a good day for her to let him get his stuff or not.
1: I'm copy 845.

0: showing clear on a blue Jeep Grand Cherokee, registers to a Johnson party out of Idaho Springs, expired 12/26.
1: Tail end copy, and that's not coming up associated as a missing person.

0: So, and I am seeing now that it's associated to a missing person. Should be a last of Johnson, first of Ginger. The miscellaneous does say that subject does have a pistol with her. And then, if located, check welfare and notify.
1: Still on top of that, hit the camera and my license plate reader. So, let me see if I can reacquire that car real quick.
0: Okay, copy. And that was entered this morning at about 2:50.
1: Copy. And can you put the address associated with that in the call notes for me?
0: Affirm. Do you have cross streets for me?
1: Where acquired it was Colorado and basically 28th.

0: I'll be out with that vehicle at 18th in Colorado.
1: I'll be 18 in Colorado,
2: 8:15. 1-0-1, in inspection.
0: I'm going to be out with mother and family. They just found the vehicle downtown Denver and brought it home, so she's not associated with the vehicle any longer.
1: My apologies. Last clear freeze deputy on 2. 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
0: Yeah, she is still missing, but the vehicle is recovered and with the family.
1: Okay, copy. 8:15.

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1: 114 traffic.
0: Eastbound I-70
1: on a black Toyota, no plate. Eastbound.
0: 233 eastbound 94.

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1: Well, I'm over 2437 eastbound with Cairo, at plate 849-9464 on a gray Toyota truck.
2: 243 eastbound, I know that.

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1: 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Go ahead.
0: 101, my apologies. Just added a VIN number on a Yamaha motorcycle. If you could clear that for me, please.
1: No problem. Stand by.

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1: 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Thank you, 907. Chat 2. Chat 2. Good morning, I'm in service. If you can sign me an employee 3525.

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1: Hold on, let me get a GMT, Cruise Provost Mail by Colorado.
0: Hey, from God.
1: What are the last of Frank Ocean Link and Edward Young? First of Michael. That'll be common. Date of birth 11/1/1958.
0: I copy your party last of Foley, first of Michael. 11/1/58 is clear valid on a deal.
1: 111, I copy. Thank you. I'll be code for a citation. Switch back to LE1.
0: I copy number right.
1: Is there an easy way for you to look up the case report for county that they pulled yesterday?
0: Last of Morris, first of Leal out of Arvada, shows it expired 10/2001.
1: Copy that. That matches. Thank you. If you could add that to the call notes for me, please, and I'll be switching to LE1.
0: No problem. 9-10.

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0: Joel, and I have that customer when you're ready.
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0: Excuse me, Clear Creek, 26-661.
1: Joel, copy. Thank you so much.

0: One Victor Two.
1: All Victor Two.
0: One Victor Two. You can show me clear. Back in route to the jail.
1: I copy at 922.

All cars airing information, 36 and Kings Road, 36 Kings Road. RP is doing a smoke test on the sewer system. Information only in 923.

114, I copy. It is going to be I-70 eastbound at the Georgetown on-ramp. RP is now stating her grandma doesn't do good with mountains and is having a panic. I copy.

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1: Copy it. 9-5-7.

West Rescue and Medic 4, respond to a sick party exiting on the eastbound Georgetown on-ramp. Repeating, West Rescue, Medic 4, respond to a sick party exiting on the eastbound Georgetown on-ramp. 929.

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1: I'm going for the 247.570 eastbound with Colorado Sam, or Charles Sam Robert, Nora 39, on a silver Honda CRV.
2: 247.5 eastbound 931. 114 status.
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0: When you get a chance, when I get Coons Brothers Mill in Colorado.
1: 111, go ahead.
0: 111, it'll be last up. Tom, Edward, Sam, Charles, Henry, Nora, Edward, Robert. First up, Benjamin, that'll be common. Date of birth, 10-6-1984.
1: I copy your party last of Teschner, first of Benjamin, 10-6 of 84 is clear valid on a DL with a motorcycle endorsement.
0: One line, I copy, thank you. Let me go for a citation, switching back to LE1.
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0: 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We'll be on the 228 eastbound chain up area. 228 command.
1: Engine 734 on scene will be 228 command from the chain up area, 941.

0: at 4. 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

0: 11 traffic. 11, I'm going for the 24470 westbound with a gray Toyota 4Runner. Plates obscured. All advice.
1: 244 westbound. Turn on.

0: The 244 is closed for construction. We're going for 243.
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0: One Victor Two.
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0: 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Any miles 122731. And you show me clear of this transport.
2: We stopped at 243.5 westbound.
1: 243.5 westbound to 14.

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0: Go ahead.
1: 111 is Adam Avoya Queen, Edward 31, Gray, Toyota 4Runner.

0: 11 uncode 4. Thank you. Switching to data.
1: Thank you, President.
0: 11. Thank you, Jan. Sandy Clinton's Bravo's mail holding Colorado.
1: 111, go ahead.
0: 11, that'll be last of Victor Edward David Robert Adam. First of Daniel, that'll be common. Date of birth 2/8/1983.

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0: Your party lost a Vedra versus Daniel 2883 is clear valid on deal.
1: 111, I copy. Thank you. I'll be to forward a citation.
0: You're welcome. Copy 1020.

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0: Public 4 has obtained the patient refusal. 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We'll advise when clear.

0: Detroit Command's Prison Center squared off the highway. All units clear, transformated.
1: Copy, Command. The party's been escorted off the highway. All units clear. Command terminated. 1031.

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0: 11, I'll be at the 243 westbound with Colorado with David Ocean Frank, 637, Ray Jeep.
1: Two, four, three, left, I'm 10, 3, 5.

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1: Jones.
0: That call 021 at the 243, we can clear that. That vehicle's been picked up.
1: Stop it, thank you. Just a second.

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0: 111, go ahead.
1: 111, Ruby last of Smith. That'll be common. Sam, Mary, Ida, Tom, Henry. First of Ashley. Adam, Sam, Henry, Lincoln, Edward, Young. Date of birth 10/2/1982.

0: And copy, your party lost a Smith versus of Ashley. 10-2 of 82 is clear valid on a deal.
1: Well, I copy. Thank you. I'll be code 4. Switch back to LE1.
0: You're welcome. Copy 10-42.

0: 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Clear, no contact.
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1: Can you hear me a little bit?

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0: I-70 eastbound west of mile marker 229. It's going to be an iPhone crash notification. 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
1: That's negative.
0: 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I'm going to downgrade it.

142. Negative contact. I went from 230 to 226. Copy, thank you. You're welcome. We cleared available.

0: 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One Victor Four.
1: One Victor Two. I don't know if One Victor Four is on the radio. Can I help you?
0: Affirm, 7X32 is just requesting a phone call from the sergeant. 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

0: 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I'm going to be out at Mother's Saloon in Georgetown. I'll be collecting statements in regards to a dangerous dog situation that happened a couple days ago. 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
1: 248 Highway 40, 12 of 3.

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0: 111, that'd be last of Lincoln, Edward, Adam, David, Frank, Ocean, Robert, David, first of Jeffrey, that would be common. Date of birth, 12/21/1987.
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1: I'm not copy, thank you. Let me go for a citation. Switching back to LE1.
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1: 114.
0: Can we have the Mamarca 20 on Guanella, Colorado, Frank, Charlie, Boy 666.

And throw out the 230-78 eastbound, marker 230-78 eastbound for a UPS truck. Brakes are smoking, vehicle still driving at 1255.

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1: Number one
0: was the 248.5 Highway 40 with New Mexico, 433, X-ray Nora X-ray on a white Chevy Traverse.
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0: 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Switching data. Hold on, when you get a chance, can I get Clark's privilege? Mail holding Florida.
1: Hey, from that.
0: Let me read last up. Zebra, Adam, Robert, David, Edward, Charles, King, Ida. Middle initial W as in William. Name, you know, be Colin. Date of birth, 4-9-1973. Race for Florida, OON.
1: You copy that.
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1: 111, I copy. Thank you. I'll be code 4 on a citation. Switch back to LE1.
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0: 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Can you show me how it's this?
1: We'll just get to move on.
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2: On eastbound C-470, mile marker 1, there's debris on the road. Can you let C-dot know?
1: We'll do. What sort of debris is it and what lane is it in?

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Repeating, East Rescue, Medic 2, respond on back pain at 499 Silver Creek Road. 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
0: Copy, Medic 2 will show you in service. 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This has been updated to chest pain for a 49-year-old male who is conscious and breathing, advising that his back is hurting and his arms are going numb, saying that his chest is tight along with the back pain as well. Did not have difficulty speaking between breaths, but is not breathing that completely normal. The line has now disconnected and they're unable to get in touch with the party. 1336.
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0: 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Negative contact times 2, and I called Sainz and she's no longer there.
1: 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I'll let you know when I'm en route.
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1: Ninja 721 on scene with Silver Creek command. What's your chance to be here?

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1: Yeah, Joel, one.
0: He'll be out in front of 1825 Minor Street with Colorado David Queen Union, John 45, white Toyota.
1: I copy, 1825 Minor Street, 1358.

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1: Go ahead, Chat to.
0: Chat to, I was just able to reach the welfare check at 114 Patty Drive by phone. She's code 4.
1: I copy. Thank you, ma'am. I'll get it closed out.

0: tattoo information?
1: Go ahead, ma'am.
0: That party actually just let me know she is still in St. Anthony's.
1: All right, copy. I'll make a note of it on that prior call I just closed. Thank you. 1404.

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1: Go ahead, 101.
0: My apologies. My volume was low. Which chat unit? I had just got off the phone with the 114 Patty Drive call.
1: I was chat 2.
0: Copy that. Thank you. Brig, car to car, chat 2, 101.
2: Chat 2.
0: Are we aware of any plans that she has for the dog and cat at that location?
2: Chat 2, I'm copy working on that at the moment, and I'll let you know.
0: Copy that. Thank you. Yeah, if you could call me on my cell when you have info, I'd appreciate it.
2: Chat 2, affirmative.
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1: Engine 1, go ahead.
0: Medic 1 is going to be en route to St. Anthony's emergent with one fire driver. Command terminated, 721 clear.
1: Copy, engine 721. Medic 1, emergent to St. Anthony's Hospital with a fire driver. All units clear, command terminated, 1406.

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2: Yeah, I'm seeing at the base of Fall River. Do you need anything?
1: Well, we have a standing vital stable there.
2: Got it. I'll hang here until you guys pass. Let me know if anything changes.

0: 111, you can show me out with a hazard on the 23870 eastbound entry ramp.
1: I copy eastbound at 238, 1412.

0: Well, when I was able to remove that debris, you should have been available. Thank you.
1: I appreciate you. 1414.

Call cars info on a traffic complaint. Eastbound I-70 at the 243. It's going to be for a dark purple Chevrolet Trax. Swerving. 1415.

0: 120, 111, welfare check.
1: 120, go ahead.
0: It's going to be eastbound I-70 near mile marker 225.5, the exit for Silver Plume. RP was passed by, advised they saw a what appeared to be a 5-year-old child walking on the right shoulder of the highway going eastbound.
1: Sorry, in route from the 240.
2: One 14, I'm in Georgetown, I'll head that way.
0: I copy 114. 1430.
3: I copy. I'll be in route.
0: Thank you, sir. 1430.

0: Lennon, can you go again? I copied you were coming from the 238, but the rest was garbled.
1: Well, based on the call, the nature of it, I'm going to go emergent. 114 can stand me down when she's in the area. She's UTL.
0: I copy, sir. 1431.

0: And information, job appears to be Hispanic female, long brown hair, aqua green colored t-shirt, and dark leggings.
1: $149 copy of an upgrade.
0: 1432.

0: Good.
1: Mellon 227, Tony Golf on 226, Milton. Back eastbound, how many people west?
0: I just flipped around at the 225. Negative contact so far. If you can go up farther to switch room.
1: 11 up, Bravo, go

0: 111.
1: Good.
0: RPM is also advised they saw a blue pickup truck parked just to the west of where they had seen the child walking. They couldn't tell if it was occupied or related to them, and in case that helps you locate.
1: Well, then that does, thank you. What did you just say?
0: I copy. 1439.

0: Spencer, 411, is it possible to reach out to CDOT, see if they have the engine and the drillman out? They can help with it.
1: Sorry, 111, can you go again? You're coming across with the digital.
0: Is it possible to reach out to CDOT, see if they have any of their courtesy patrols out? They can just look.
1: Hi, Copy. We'll reach out and see what they can do.
0: I got to make you.
1: /114, your status.
2: I'm good for it. Just look for the 223 at Edisa.
1: I copy, ma'am. 1442.

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1: One eleven, go ahead.
0: I'm gonna flip around at Bakersville and go eastbound routine. Details so far.
1: I copy 111, and I'm talking with CDOT. They're advising they haven't had any calls for service out there.
0: I copy. Thanks for checking.
1: You're welcome. 1445.
2: One 14. Negative contact. I'll be back in Georgetown. Clear and available.
1: I copy. Thanks for the help, ma'am. 1445. Good, sir.
0: 111, you can show me clear to UTL. I'll advise if I see anything on my way down.
1: 1445.

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1: Go ahead, ma'am.
0: 120. Can you put me with the animal call? I'm in the area.
1: I copy. It'll be eastbound I-7. You near the 221. 1450.

0: 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Go for it. 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
1: Cartel 1, I'll be out in the 1300 block of Minor with a parking violation.
0: Copy, 1300 block of Meyer, 1455.

All cars information on traffic complaint, I-70 eastbound near the 225. It's going to be for a semi-truck, white in color, with brake smoking, 1457.

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1: All right, Captain, sir. 1500.

0: just to confirm, we do have confirmation that females other part of the male party has been served.
1: /11 I ran the mail in the call, and it was showing him restoring times to from Robin Lowry with PC-05, where he's not allowed to have any contact with her.
0: Well, that copy. Thank you.
1: You're welcome, sir. 1501.

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0: 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I'll be in at the South Valley Park.
1: Copy. 1505.

0: 120, that's a negative. There's nothing listed in protection order about a vehicle for the male subject, and I looked through priors and can't find anything.
1: 120, copy.
2: Kirker. 2-1-2-2. Go ahead. On that vehicle over here at the 2800 Minor Street Trail Courts. Let me be over here.
3: Yeah, I'm just passing safely. I'll be right there.

0: This is vehicle.
1: 202.
0: The 2800 Minor Street. David Team, correct me, David Tom King, Edward 22 on the Subaru.
1: I'll show you what's in 1509.

0: So, and just confirming the RO on this vehicle, what's the first name?
1: So, one RO on your Subaru out there. First of David, last of Scrubble.
0: Got me, thank you.

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1: Okay,
2: 301. Go ahead, 301.
3: Can you go ahead and put me on call? Have a good night.
2: You as well, sir. 1515.

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0: Is your party out of Colorado?
1: Yeah, you're from.
0: Good for Mary.
1: Yeah.
0: CJ signed up at Springs for FDA traffic statewide extradition. It's going to be $1,000 PR. 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
1: Thank you.

all cars information on a traffic complaint. I-70 westbound near the 217. It's going to be a gray or silver sedan and another vehicle that are almost blocking the roadway, possibly have a tow truck already out with them. 1529.

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1: All right, copy. We're also getting state started that way. 1531.
0: Copy. Thank you.

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0: 120, go again. 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
0: 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And 120, you can disregard. It was 114. I just misread the call signs.
1: 120, copy.
0: 1563.

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1: One
0: 228 eastbound, Colorado, Edward Lincoln, Mary, X-ray 75.
1: Copy, eastbound of the 228, 1603.

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1: 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That's where we're going to add female to where she's staying tonight.
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1: 2 2.
0: Be approximately to 230 eastbound with Edward Victor John, Lincoln 36 on the Jeep.
1: I got it, the 230 eastbound, 1623.

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1: 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I copy. 1700.

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0: Switch vehicle. The Mavericks, is that the motorcycle no plates? What do we go for?
1: I copy at the Maverick. What's the specific vehicle in code 4? 1703.

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0: Denver 1, Adam 13. Alright, no luck at that address or with that phone number. You can show all units to figure out to try to follow it next week when I come back.
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1: Two
0: 242 eastbound with a boy Queen Edward Charles 96 expired on a GMC pickup.
1: I copy. Eastbound of 242, 1720.
0: Denver, 2824.
2: 24.
0: MI 25 at the 197. I'll be switching to 1 Charlie.
2: I copy. 1720.

Sentinel cars on a radio, 76 eastbound from I-25. It's a gold or silver Toyota Tundra, 10 pick, starting 84-7. Can't maintain the lane. Speeding and braking. Looks like RP's distracted, reaching over to grab something. RP lost the visual, but one lane, 1724.

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0: 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I'll be a number 24532.
1: 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Good evening. 1728.

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0: 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I talked to the RP.
1: 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Thank you. 1743.

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0: Charles Queen Robert, Henry 6-4. That's a gold sedan. He's got a private tow on scene. And then break for 1.
1: Go to 1.
0: Noir Queen Boy, 187. That's a orange Jeep.
1: Copy, both vehicles are clear valid. I'll put them into the call.

Well, there's information on a traffic complaint in the area of Sinton Road and Juniper Court, and that's Sinton and Juniper Court. It's going to be for a male racing through the neighborhood on a dirt bike. 1750.